MDR Jump. All friendly, telling me how much you miss me. That's funny, I guess you've heard my songs. Well, I'm too busy for your business. Go find a girl who wants to listen. Cause if you think I was born yesterday, you have

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Cause music is my best friend. Once you tell her to water the flowers, I want her to remember. Music is my best friend.

MDR Jump. Yeah, right, picture that with a Kodak. Or better yet, go to Times Square, take a picture of me with a Kodak. Took my life from negative to positive, I just want y'all to know that. And tonight, let's enjoy life. Pitbull.

0: MDR Jump. 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
1: Shine bright like a diamond. Shine bright like a diamond.